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2: Showers ending overnight, then cloudy. Breezy from the northeast, gusting to 50, and a low of plus 3. Cloudy on Victoria Day Monday, small chance of showers. Wind north 30, gusting to 50, a high of just 10. Tuesday, a mix of sun and cloud, high 12. Wednesday, sunny and 19. Thursday, a mix of sun and cloud, and a high of 19 degrees. Average daytime high for this point in May is 21. Current conditions anytime on the CDK Electric weather page on the Pembina Valley online app.
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But ain't got much memory. 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
4: Showers ending overnight, then cloudy. Breezy from the northeast, gusting to 50, and a low of plus 3. Cloudy on Victoria Day Monday, small chance of showers. Wind north 30, gusting to 50, a high of just 10. Tuesday, a mix of sun and cloud, high 12. Wednesday, sunny and 19. Thursday, a mix of sun and cloud, and a high of 19 degrees. Average daytime high for this point in May is 21. Current conditions anytime on the CDK Electric weather page on the Pembina Valley online app.
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3: Showers ending overnight, then cloudy. Breezy from the northeast, gusting to 50, and a low of plus 3. Cloudy on Victoria Day Monday, small chance of showers. Wind north 30, gusting to 50, a high of just 10. Tuesday, a mix of sun and cloud, high 12. Wednesday, sunny and 19. Thursday, a mix of sun and cloud, and a high of 19 degrees. Average daytime high for this point in May is 21. Current conditions anytime on the CDK Electric weather page on the Pembina Valley online app.
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3: Showers ending overnight, then cloudy, breezy from the northeast, gusting to 50, and a low of plus 3. Cloudy on Victoria Day Monday, small chance of showers, wind north 30, gusting to 50, a high of just 10. Tuesday, a mix of sun and cloud, high 12. Wednesday, sunny and 19. Thursday, a mix of sun and cloud, and a high of 19 degrees. Average daytime high for this point in May is 21. Current conditions anytime on the CDK Electric weather page on the Pembina Valley online app.
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1: Now, your Pembina Valley online weather.
5: Showers heading overnight, then cloudy. Breezy from the northeast, gusting to 50, and a low of plus 3. Cloudy on Victoria Day Monday, small chance of showers. Wind north 30, gusting to 50, a high of just 10. Tuesday, a mix of sun and cloud, high 12. Wednesday, sunny and 19. Thursday, a mix of sun and cloud, and a high of 19 degrees. Average daytime high for this point in May is 21. Current conditions anytime on the CDK Electric weather page on the Pembina Valley online app.
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0: Hola, amigos. 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Bueno, you're ready for Dos It Sounds Spanish with Dos Banderas, weekday mornings on Country 88. We throw down some Spanish. 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
3: Showers ending overnight, then cloudy. Breezy from the northeast, gusting to 50, and a low of plus 3. Cloudy on Victoria Day Monday, small chance of showers. Wind north 30, gusting to 50, a high of just 10. Tuesday, a mix of sun and cloud, high 12. Wednesday, sunny and 19. Thursday, a mix of sun and cloud, and a high of 19 degrees. Average daytime high for this point in May is 21. Current conditions anytime on the CDK Electric weather page on the Pembina Valley online app.
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2: Showers ending overnight, then cloudy. Breezy from the northeast, gusting to 50, and a low of plus 3. Cloudy on Victoria Day Monday, small chance of showers. Wind north 30, gusting to 50, a high of just 10. Tuesday, a mix of sun and cloud, high 12. Wednesday, sunny and 19. Thursday, a mix of sun and cloud, and a high of 19 degrees. Average daytime high for this point in May is 21. Current conditions anytime on the CDK Electric weather page on the Pembina Valley online app.
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2: Showers ending overnight, then cloudy, breezy from the northeast, gusting to 50, and a low of plus 3. Cloudy on Victoria Day Monday, small chance of showers, wind north 30, gusting to 50, a high of just 10. Tuesday, a mix of sun and cloud, high 12. Wednesday, sunny and 19. Thursday, a mix of sun and cloud, and a high of 19 degrees. Average daytime high for this point in May is 21. Current conditions anytime on the CDK Electric weather page on the Pembina Valley online app. Country.

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5: Showers ending overnight, then cloudy. Breezy from the northeast, gusting to 50, and a low of plus 3. Cloudy on Victoria Day Monday, small chance of showers. Wind north 30, gusting to 50, a high of just 10. Tuesday, a mix of sun and cloud, high 12. Wednesday, sunny and 19. Thursday, a mix of sun and cloud, and a high of 19 degrees. Average daytime high for this point in May is 21. Current conditions anytime on the CDK Electric weather page on the Pembina Valley online app.
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3: Showers ending overnight, then cloudy. Breezy from the northeast, gusting to 50 and a low of plus 3. Cloudy on Victoria Day Monday. Small chance of showers. Wind north 30, gusting to 50, a high of just 10. Tuesday, a mix of sun and cloud, high 12. Wednesday, sunny and 19. Thursday, a mix of sun and cloud and a high of 19 degrees. Average daytime high for this point in May is 21. Current conditions anytime on the CDK Electric weather page on the Pembina Valley online app.
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2: Showers ending overnight, then cloudy. Breezy from the northeast, gusting to 50 and a low of plus 3. Cloudy on Victoria Day Monday, small chance of showers. Wind north 30, gusting to 50, a high of just 10. Tuesday, a mix of sun and cloud, high 12. Wednesday, sunny and 19. Thursday, a mix of sun and cloud and a high of 19 degrees. Average daytime high for this point in May is 21. Current conditions anytime on the CDK Electric weather page on the Pembina Valley online app.
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3: Showers ending overnight, then cloudy, breezy from the northeast, gusting to 50, and a low of plus 3. Cloudy on Victoria Day Monday, small chance of showers, wind north 30, gusting to 50, a high of just 10. Tuesday, a mix of sun and cloud, high 12. Wednesday, sunny and 19. Thursday, a mix of sun and cloud, and a high of 19 degrees. Average daytime high for this point in May is 21. Current conditions anytime on the CDK Electric weather page on the Pembina Valley online app.
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3: Showers ending overnight, then cloudy. Breezy from the northeast, gusting to 50, and a low of plus 3. Cloudy on Victoria Day Monday, small chance of showers. Wind north 30, gusting to 50, a high of just 10. Tuesday, a mix of sun and cloud, high 12. Wednesday, sunny and 19. Thursday, a mix of sun and cloud, and a high of 19 degrees. Average daytime high for this point in May is 21. Current conditions anytime on the CDK Electric weather page on the Pembina Valley online app.
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3: Showers ending overnight, then cloudy. Breezy from the northeast, gusting to 50, and a low of plus 3. Cloudy on Victoria Day Monday, small chance of showers. Wind north 30, gusting to 50, a high of just 10. Tuesday, a mix of sun and cloud, high 12. Wednesday, sunny and 19. Thursday, a mix of sun and cloud and a high of 19 degrees. Average daytime high for this point in May is 21. Current conditions anytime on the CDK Electric weather page on the Pembina Valley online app.

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2: Showers ending overnight, then cloudy, breezy from the northeast, gusting to 50, and a low of plus 3. Cloudy on Victoria Day Monday, small chance of showers, wind north 30, gusting to 50, a high of just 10. Tuesday, a mix of sun and cloud, high 12. Wednesday, sunny at 19. Thursday, a mix of sun and cloud, and a high of 19 degrees. Average daytime high for this point in May is 21. Current conditions anytime on the CDK Electric weather page on the Pembina Valley online app.
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2: Showers ending overnight, then cloudy, breezy from the northeast, gusting to 50, and a low of plus 3. Cloudy on Victoria Day Monday, small chance of showers, wind north 30, gusting to 50, a high of just 10. Tuesday, a mix of sun and cloud, high 12. Wednesday, sunny and 19. Thursday, a mix of sun and cloud, and a high of 19 degrees. Average daytime high for this point in May is 21. Current conditions anytime on the CDK Electric weather page on the Pembina Valley online app.
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we're closing down. I paid the tab and I turned around. 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
3: Showers ending overnight, then cloudy. Breezy from the northeast, gusting to 50, and a low of plus 3. Cloudy on Victoria Day Monday, small chance of showers. Wind north 30, gusting to 50, a high of just 10. Tuesday, a mix of sun and cloud, high 12. Wednesday, sunny and 19. Thursday, a mix of sun and cloud, and a high of 19 degrees. Average daytime high for this point in May is 21. Current conditions anytime on the CDK Electric weather page on the Pembina Valley online app.
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0: Hola, amigos. 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
1: Showers ending overnight, then cloudy, breezy from the northeast, gusting to 50, and a low of plus 3. Cloudy on Victoria Day Monday, small chance of showers, wind north 30, gusting to 50, a high of just 10. Tuesday, a mix of sun and cloud, high 12. Wednesday, sunny and 19. Thursday, a mix of sun and cloud and a high of 19 degrees. Average daytime high for this point in May is 21. Current conditions anytime on the CDK Electric weather page on the Pembina Valley online app.
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1: Showers ending overnight, then cloudy. Breezy from the northeast, gusting to 50, and a low of plus 3. Cloudy on Victoria Day Monday, small chance of showers. Wind north 30, gusting to 50, a high of just 10. Tuesday, a mix of sun and cloud, high 12. Wednesday, sunny at 19. Thursday, a mix of sun and cloud, and a high of 19 degrees. Average daytime high for this point in May is 21. Current conditions anytime on the CDK Electric weather page on the Pembina Valley online app.
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2: Showers ending overnight, then cloudy. Breezy from the northeast, gusting to 50, and a low of plus 3. Cloudy on Victoria Day Monday, small chance of showers. Wind north 30, gusting to 50, a high of just 10. Tuesday, a mix of sun and cloud, high 12. Wednesday, sunny and 19. Thursday, a mix of sun and cloud, and a high of 19 degrees. Average daytime high for this point in May is 21. Current conditions anytime on the CDK Electric weather page on the Pembina Valley online app.
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2: Showers ending overnight, then cloudy. Breezy from the northeast, gusting to 50, and a low of plus 3. Cloudy on Victoria Day Monday, small chance of showers. Wind north 30, gusting to 50, a high of just 10. Tuesday, a mix of sun and cloud, high 12. Wednesday, sunny and 19. Thursday, a mix of sun and cloud, and a high of 19 degrees. Average daytime high for this point in May is 21. Current conditions anytime on the CDK Electric weather page on the Pembina Valley online app.
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1: 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Their next phase, a 50-unit assisted living facility, is now moving forward. Boyne Care Holdings Executive Director Tyler King spoke to the facility's development to date.
2: 2021, we started operations of the expanded Boyne Lodge personal care home. That was a 79-bed addition to the facility. What we then did was renovate the existing Boyne Lodge into 24 personal care home beds and 2 respite beds to give us a total of 105 beds in the facility.
1: To learn more, read the full feature on Pembina Valley Online or the Pembina Valley Online app. Local singer Rachel Heesum is preparing for the Provincial Music and Arts Festival next month after winning the Vocal Trophy at this year's Winkler Festival of the Arts. The 17-year-old competed in both piano and voice, with her name now set to be added to the trophy that also features past winners such as Tyler Entz, Brian Hildebrandt, and James Bergen. Heesum said she will compete in 4 different categories at the Provincial Festival, which takes place at the University of Manitoba in June. She shares the tips for performance that she's learned.
3: I think number one thing is be prepared when you come in. Have your songs well learned, practiced. Another thing is visualization, I found is very helpful. Like when you're practicing, imagine there's an audience in front of you so that it's not quite as nerve-wracking when you get up there. And then when you're up there, just focus on telling stories. Don't focus on how your voice is sounding. So you want to share something with the audience, so figure out what that connection is and then show that.
1: Carmen's Back on Cue Theater has native son Brent Buchanan back in town to present a series of acting classes. Producer Lee Collinridge spoke of his relationship to the city.
4: Brent Buchanan is a actor who is from Carmen. Years ago, he was involved with his father, who was the undertaker here in town at Doyle's. Young Brent was going into that business with his father. And Brent had been involved with acting in high school, and I guess that became such a passion for him that he told his dad one day that he was, instead of, you know, moving into the family business, he was going to go to Toronto and go to acting school.
1: To learn more about the theater company and Buchanan, read the full feature on Pembina Valley Online or the Pembina Valley Online app. News on the go, download our Pembina Valley Online app.
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5: The 2026 Centennial Cup National Champions are the Niverville Nighthawks of the Manitoba Junior Hockey League. Hayden Whedon scored twice, while Marlon Edwards and Tyler Bernier added goals, and Austin Dubinsky was rock solid, picking up another win, helping the Nighthawks to become the best Junior A team in Canada. The Nighthawks went undefeated in the Centennial Cup this year. In the Manitoba Junior Baseball League, St. Boniface defeated Altona 6-0 and 10-5. In the American Association of Professional Baseball, the Winnipeg Goldeyes remain winless on the young season. They lost to Milwaukee 12-2. In the WNBA, Toronto dumped LA 106-96. And in Major League Baseball, the Toronto Blue Jays got a much-needed home run from Vladimir Guerrero Jr., plus a little couple more runs, helping them defeat Detroit 4-1. I'm Dave Anthony.
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6: A cloudy sky today with occasional showers and windy. A high of 8 degrees. Cloudy tonight, some showers and a gusting wind. A low of +2. Tomorrow we'll have a mix of sun and cloud with a strong wind. A high of 11. And for Wednesday, sunshine, 19 degrees. And on Thursday, a good chance of showers with a high of 20. Current weather conditions can be found anytime on the CDK Electric weather page. That's on your Pembina Valley online app. I'm Judy Peters.
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3: A cloudy sky today with occasional showers and windy, a high of 8 degrees. Cloudy tonight, some showers and a gusting wind, a low of plus 2. Tomorrow we'll have a mix of sun and cloud with a strong wind, a high of 11. And for Wednesday, sunshine, 19 degrees. And on Thursday, a good chance of showers with a high of 20. Current weather conditions can be found anytime on the CDK Electric weather page. 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
6: A cloudy sky today with occasional showers and windy. A high of 8 degrees. Cloudy tonight, some showers and a gusting wind, a low of plus 2. Tomorrow we'll have a mix of sun and cloud with a strong wind, a high of 11. Then for Wednesday, sunshine, 19 degrees. And on Thursday, a good chance of showers with a high of 20. Current weather conditions can be found anytime on the CDK Electric weather page. That's on your Pembina Valley online app. I'm Judy Peters.
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1: 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Southeast Manitoba's Denton Matejczuk said he was ready to represent Team Canada at the Ice Hockey World Championship in Switzerland. Matejczuk says playing for Canada is a special opportunity he couldn't pass up.
2: Such an honor to have the chance to wear the Maple Leaf in a tournament, with this group of guys. You know, it's impossible to pass up that opportunity when it's given. So it means a lot, and I'm really excited for the tournament to start here.
1: Canada opened the tournament against Sweden on Friday. Carmen's Back on the Q Theater has been busy this spring, including acting native son Brent Buchanan back to town to present a series of acting classes. Producer Lee Collinridge spoke on her own early relationship with the theater group.
3: Back on Q was one of the things that I joined. I joined Communities in Bloom and Back on Q right away as a couple of groups that I wanted to be involved in. I was always interested in some acting or a drama club of some kind, that sort of thing. I did two plays that I was in to start with where I did a little bit of acting, and then I became the producer. The producer does all the work.
1: Read the full feature on Pembina Valley Online or the Pembina Valley Online app. RCMP are reminding off-road vehicle riders to follow safety rules as more ATVs and dirt bikes hit the trails this spring. Community Constable Dennis Redikoff says helmets and proper safety gear are mandatory. He says that parents introducing children to off-road vehicles should always supervise young riders.
4: Anything can happen in a split of a second, so definitely be there, even if they're skilled riders, make sure that you're watching them, because off-road vehicles are big machines and powerful machines. Somebody makes the wrong move and can really hurt themselves.
1: Redikoff also encourages riders to travel responsibly, avoid riding alone, and let others know where they are going. After receiving the vocal trophy at the Winkler Festival of Arts, 17-year-old Rachel Heesum is now heading to the Provincial Music and Arts Festival in Winnipeg. Heesum says she was excited to receive the long-standing award, which includes the names of past festival winners engraved on his tiers. She said she hopes to study music at university in the future.
5: I'd like to go to university, study music. Not sure what that'll look like yet, if it'll be education or composition or performance, but definitely start out in the music program and go from there.
1: In addition to singing musical theater and barbecue music, Heesum also composes piano music, which she performed at Winkler's Festival. Your local news now. 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
6: The 2026 Centennial Cup National Champions are the Niverville Nighthawks of the Manitoba Junior Hockey League. Hayden Whedon scored twice, while Marlon Edwards and Tyler Bernier added goals, and Austin Dubinsky was rock solid, picking up another win, helping the Nighthawks to become the best Junior A team in Canada. The Nighthawks went undefeated in the Centennial Cup this year. In the Manitoba Junior Baseball League, St. Boniface defeated Altona 6-0 and 10-5. In the American Association of Professional Baseball, the Winnipeg Goldeyes remain winless on the young season. They lost to Milwaukee 12-2. In the WNBA, Toronto dumped LA 106-96. And in Major League Baseball, the Toronto Blue Jays got a much-needed home run from Vladimir Guerrero Jr., plus a little couple more runs, helping them defeat Detroit 4-1. I'm Dave Anthony.
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7: A cloudy sky today with occasional showers and windy, a high of 8 degrees. Cloudy tonight, some showers and a gusting wind, a low of plus 2. Tomorrow we'll have a mix of sun and cloud with a strong wind, a high of 11. Then for Wednesday, sunshine, 19 degrees. And on Thursday, a good chance of showers with a high of 20. Current weather conditions can be found anytime on the CDK Electric weather page. That's on your Pembina Valley online app. I'm Judy Peters.
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1: A cloudy sky today with occasional showers and windy. A high of 8 degrees. Cloudy tonight, some showers and a gusting wind. A low of plus 2. Tomorrow we'll have a mix of sun and cloud with a strong wind. A high of 11. And for Wednesday, sunshine, 19 degrees. And on Thursday, a good chance of showers with a high of 20. Current weather conditions can be found anytime on the CDK Electric weather page. That's on your Pembina Valley online app. I'm Judy Peters.
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8: A cloudy sky today with occasional showers and windy, a high of 8 degrees. Cloudy tonight, some showers and a gusting wind, a low of plus 2. Tomorrow we'll have a mix of sun and cloud with a strong wind, a high of 11. Then for Wednesday, sunshine, 19 degrees. And on Thursday, a good chance of showers with a high of 20. Current weather conditions can be found anytime on the CDK Electric weather page. That's on your Pembina Valley online app. I'm Judy Peters.
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1: Get the news you need when you need it by downloading the Pembina Valley Online app. I'm Parker Schmidt, and here's what's making local news this hour. An RCMP community constable is encouraging off-road vehicle riders to learn and understand the rules. Dennis Redekov says one of the biggest concerns involves young riders operating vehicles without proper supervision. However, he says adults need to be aware of safety tips as well.
2: Anybody that's going out, you know, make sure that you follow the rules and go in groups, right? Let people know, you know, where you're going, what time you expect them back, and to be safe and have fun.
1: Depending on the offense, Redekov says riders can face fines ranging from $100 to $1,000 or injuries or worse due to mistakes made while operating off-road vehicles. Carmen's Boyne Lodge Personal Care Home reached full capacity in late February, early March, but residents can be assured more spaces are on the way. Their next phase, a 50-unit assisted living facility, is now moving forward. Boyne Care Holdings Executive Director Tyler King spoke on the next phase.
3: We have been full now for a few months. We are at a staffing standpoint where we're able to do that. And it's wonderful to be able to offer as many beds as we have, to be able to have the team working together to provide care within this facility for residents from all over the region. And we're looking forward to being able to keep providing that care, looking at new ways of doing things, and continuing to grow our facility and the services that we offer.
1: To learn more, read the full feature on Pembina Valley Online or the Pembina Valley Online app. Another dream is becoming reality for Dominion City's Denton Matejchuk. The Columbus Blue Jackets defenseman is suiting up for Team Canada at the World Hockey Championship in Switzerland. Matejchuk says there is a lot of excitement heading into the opening game against Sweden.
4: It's a great opportunity. It's a long tournament, so try not to get too amped up for game one, but it's be hard not to. It's a pretty special opportunity. It's going to be exciting right from the hop.
1: Dejchuk says the Canadian roster is packed with talented veterans he hopes to learn from, including childhood idol Sidney Crosby. 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
5: The 2026 Centennial Cup National Champions are the Niverville Nighthawks of the Manitoba Junior Hockey League. Hayden Whedon scored twice, while Marlon Edwards and Tyler Bernier added goals, and Austin Dubinsky was rock solid, picking up another win, helping the Nighthawks to become the best Junior A team in Canada. The Nighthawks went undefeated in the Centennial Cup this year. In the Manitoba Junior Baseball League, St. Boniface defeated Altona 6-0 and 10-5. In the American Association of Professional Baseball, the Winnipeg Goldeyes remain winless on the young season. They lost to Milwaukee 12-2. In the WNBA, Toronto dumped LA 106-96. And in Major League Baseball, the Toronto Blue Jays got a much-needed home run from Vladimir Guerrero Jr., plus a little couple more runs, helping them defeat Detroit 4-1. I'm Dave Anthony.
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6: A cloudy sky today with occasional showers and windy. A high of 8 degrees. Cloudy tonight, some showers and a gusting wind. A low of +2. Tomorrow we'll have a mix of sun and cloud with a strong wind. A high of 11. And for Wednesday, sunshine, 19 degrees. And on Thursday, a good chance of showers with a high of 20. Current weather conditions can be found anytime on the CDK Electric weather page. That's on your Pembina Valley online app. I'm Judy Peters.
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0: Good morning. My name's Eric Ruddle. Welcome to one of the best holiday Mondays you could possibly have, because there's not any expectations today. You don't have to make a dinner. You don't have to have friends and family over. You just get to chill. Love it. Right now, it's Riley Green and Change My Mind.
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0: Your Monday morning just got better. 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Maybe it's Emma, the 80-year-old in walking club, 6-year-old Noah, who loves baseball, or Hannah in the curling league. 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
1: A cloudy sky today with occasional showers and windy, a high of 8 degrees. Cloudy tonight, some showers and a gusting wind, a low of plus 2. Tomorrow we'll have a mix of sun and cloud with a strong wind, a high of 11. Then for Wednesday, sunshine, 19 degrees. And on Thursday, a good chance of showers with a high of 20. Current weather conditions can be found anytime on the CDK Electric weather page. That's on your Pembina Valley online app. I'm Judy Peters.
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I think that percent is even a little low for Canadians. Come on, we can do better. Here's Nate Smith.

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8: A cloudy sky today with occasional showers and windy. A high of 8 degrees. Cloudy tonight, some showers and a gusting wind. A low of plus 2. Tomorrow we'll have a mix of sun and cloud with a strong wind, a high of 11. Then for Wednesday, sunshine, 19 degrees. And on Thursday, a good chance of showers with a high of 20. Current weather conditions can be found anytime on the CDK Electric weather page. That's on your Pembina Valley online app. I'm Judy Peters.
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0: right, there's Tim McGraw. Hey, my name's Eric Ruddle. Happy May long. And even if you didn't get out there camping this weekend, it is the unofficial kickoff to the camping season. And of course, we've all been there. You drive 3 or 4 hours, you start to set up your campsite, and you realize, oh, I forgot that thing. What is the worst thing you've ever forgotten when you went out camping? How about you, Katrina?
1: We went camping and we drove all the way there in like literally 5 minutes to arrive. Mm-hmm. I asked my husband, did you load the tent? And he's like, I asked you if you load the tent. And he's like, no, I didn't load the tent. I'm like, oh, great. Well, we have no tent.
0: Oh, no. A place to sleep is pretty essential when you're going camping, right?
1: Luckily, like, we were camping in a group, and another family that was so lucky, they had another tent that was basically the same size as what we had.
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1: I'm Parker Schmidt with your local news, streaming now through the Pembina Valley Online app. Carmen's Boyne Lodge personal care home reached full capacity in late February, early March, but residents can rest assured more spaces are on the way. Their next phase, a 50-unit assisted living facility, is now moving forward. Boyne Care Holdings Executive Director Tyler King spoke to the facility's development to date.
2: 2021, we started operations of the expanded Boyne Lodge personal care home. That was a 79-bed addition to the facility. What we then did was renovate the existing Boyne Lodge into 24 personal care home beds and 2 respite beds to give us a total of 105 beds in the facility.
1: To learn more, read the full feature on Pembina Valley Online or the Pembina Valley Online app. Local singer Rachel Heesum is preparing for the Provincial Music and Arts Festival next month after winning the Vocal Trophy at this year's Winkler Festival of the Arts. The 17-year-old competed in both piano and voice, with her name now set to be added to the trophy that also features past winners such as Tyler Entz, Brian Hildebrandt, and James Bergen. Heesum said she will compete in 4 different categories at the Provincial Festival, which takes place at the University of Manitoba in June. She shares the tips for performance that she's learned.
3: I think number one thing is be prepared when you come in. Have your songs well-learned, practiced. Another thing is visualization, I found, is very helpful. Like, when you're practicing, imagine there's an audience in front of you so that it's not quite as nerve-wracking when you get up there. And then when you're up there, just focus on telling stories. Don't focus on how your voice is sounding. So you want to share something with the audience, so figure out what that connection is and then show that.
1: Carmen's Back on Cue Theater has Native son Brent Buchanan back in town to present a series of acting classes. Producer Lee Collinridge spoke of his relationship to the city.
4: Brent Buchanan is an actor who is from Carmen. Years ago, he was involved with his father, who was the undertaker here in town at Doyle's. Young Brent was going into that business with his father. And Brent had been involved with acting in high school, and I guess that became such a passion for him that he told his dad one day that he was, instead of, you know, moving into the family business, he was going to go to Toronto and go to acting school.
1: To learn more about the theater company and Buchanan, read the full feature on Pembina Valley Online or the Pembina Valley Online app. News on the go, download our Pembina Valley Online app.
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5: The 2026 Centennial Cup National Champions are the Niverville Nighthawks of the Manitoba Junior Hockey League. Hayden Whedon scored twice, while Marlon Edwards and Tyler Bernier added goals, and Austin Dubinsky was rock solid, picking up another win, helping the Nighthawks to become the best Junior A team in Canada. The Nighthawks went undefeated in the Centennial Cup this year. In the Manitoba Junior Baseball League, St. Boniface defeated Altona 6-0 and 10-5. In the American Association of Professional Baseball, the Winnipeg Goldeyes remain winless on the young season. They lost to Milwaukee 12-2. In the WNBA, Toronto dumped LA 106-96. And in Major League Baseball, the Toronto Blue Jays got a much-needed home run from Vladimir Guerrero Jr., plus a little couple more runs, helping them defeat Detroit 4-1. I'm Dave Anthony.
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6: A cloudy sky today with occasional showers and windy. A high of 8 degrees. Cloudy tonight, some showers and a gusting wind. A low of +2. Tomorrow we'll have a mix of sun and cloud with a strong wind. A high of 11. And for Wednesday, sunshine, 19 degrees. And on Thursday, a good chance of showers with a high of 20. Current weather conditions can be found anytime on the CDK Electric weather page. That's on your Pembina Valley online app. I'm Judy Peters.
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Welcome back to everyone coming back to town after a long weekend adventure. I just got this note from Mike saying, hey, we are on a road trip back and we gotta hear some Garth. Of course. You always need Garth on a holiday Monday. Here's Standing Outside the Fire, it's Garth Brooks.

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11: A cloudy sky today with occasional showers and windy. A high of 8 degrees. Cloudy tonight, some showers and a gusting wind. A low of plus 2. Tomorrow we'll have a mix of sun and cloud with a strong wind, a high of 11. Then for Wednesday, sunshine, 19 degrees. And on Thursday, a good chance of showers with a high of 20. Current weather conditions can be found anytime on the CDK Electric weather page. That's on your Pembina Valley online app. I'm Judy Peters.
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chocolate and marshmallow are out this year for s'mores. Now we are doing charcuterie savory s'mores with like Baby Bell cheeses, charcuterie board meats, and fancy savory crackers. 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
0: Now, your Pembina Valley online weather.
9: A cloudy sky today with occasional showers and windy, a high of 8 degrees. Cloudy tonight, some showers and a gusting wind, a low of plus 2. Tomorrow we'll have a mix of sun and cloud with a strong wind, a high of 11. Then for Wednesday, sunshine, 19 degrees. And on Thursday, a good chance of showers with a high of 20. Current weather conditions can be found anytime on the CDK Electric weather page. That's on your Pembina Valley online app. I'm Judy Peters.
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0: Alberta boy right there, Kyle McKierney in Rearview. Hey there, my name's Eric Ruddle. Even if you didn't go out this weekend, May Long, pretty notorious for being the kickoff to the camping season, and we've all been there before. You drive a few hours from home, you start setting up your campsite, and you realize, oh, you forgot that essential thing. What is the worst thing you've ever forgotten camping? How about you, Michaela?
1: Utensils and pots and pans.
0: Oh, yeah, and heading into the forest and finding pokey sticks to use instead of forks. Not fun.
1: We did that once, and only once.
0: Only once?
1: Yeah, that's for sure.
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1: 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Southeast Manitoba's Denton Matejczuk said he was ready to represent Team Canada at the Ice Hockey World Championship in Switzerland. Matejczuk says playing for Canada is a special opportunity he couldn't pass up.
2: Such an honor to have the chance to wear the Maple Leaf in a tournament, with this group of guys. You know, it's impossible to pass up that opportunity when it's given. So it means a lot, and I'm really excited for the tournament to start here.
1: Canada opened the tournament against Sweden on Friday. Carmen's Back on the Queue Theatre has been busy this spring, including acting native son Brent Buchanan back to town to present a series of acting classes. Producer Lee Collinridge spoke on her own early relationship with the theatre group.
3: Back on Queue was one of the things that I joined. I joined Communities in Bloom and Back on Queue right away as a couple of groups that I wanted to be involved in. I was always interested in some acting or a drama club of some kind, that sort of thing. I did two plays that I was in to start with where I did a little bit of acting, and then I became the producer. The producer does all the work.
1: Read the full feature on Pembina Valley Online or the Pembina Valley Online app. RCMP are reminding off-road vehicle riders to follow safety rules as more ATVs and dirt bikes hit the trails this spring. Community Constable Dennis Redikoff says helmets and proper safety gear are mandatory. He says that parents introducing children to off-road vehicles should always supervise young riders.
4: Anything can happen in a split of a second, so definitely be there, you know, even if they're skilled riders, make sure that you're watching them, because off-road vehicles are big machines and powerful machines. Somebody makes the wrong move and can really hurt themselves.
1: Redikoff also encourages riders to travel responsibly, avoid riding alone, and let others know where they are going. After receiving the vocal trophy at the Winkler Festival of Arts, 17-year-old Rachel Heesum is now heading to the Provincial Music and Arts Festival in Winnipeg. Heesum says she was excited to receive the long-standing award, which includes the names of past festival winners engraved on his tiers. She said she hopes to study music at university in the future.
5: I'd like to go to university, study music. Not sure what that'll look like yet, if it'll be education or composition or performance, but definitely start out in the music program and go from there.
1: In addition to singing musical theater and barbecue music, Heesum also composes piano music, which she performed at Winkler's Festival. Your local news now. 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
6: The 2026 Centennial Cup National Champions are the Niverville Nighthawks of the Manitoba Junior Hockey League. Hayden Whedon scored twice, while Marlon Edwards and Tyler Bernier added goals, and Austin Dubinsky was rock solid, picking up another win, helping the Nighthawks to become the best Junior A team in Canada. The Nighthawks went undefeated in the Centennial Cup this year. In the Manitoba Junior Baseball League, St. Boniface defeated Altona 6-0 and 10-5. In the American Association of Professional Baseball, the Winnipeg Goldeyes remain winless on the young season. They lost to Milwaukee 12-2. In the WNBA, Toronto dumped LA 106-96. And in Major League Baseball, the Toronto Blue Jays got a much-needed home run from Vladimir Guerrero Jr., plus a little couple more runs, helping them defeat Detroit 4-1. I'm Dave Anthony.
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7: A cloudy sky today with occasional showers and windy, a high of 8 degrees. Cloudy tonight, some showers and a gusting wind, a low of plus 2. Tomorrow we'll have a mix of sun and cloud with a strong wind, a high of 11. Then for Wednesday, sunshine, 19 degrees. And on Thursday, a good chance of showers with a high of 20. Current weather conditions can be found anytime on the CDK Electric weather page. That's on your Pembina Valley online app. I'm Judy Peters.
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But, man, you got to give a huge shout-out to everyone working today. Thank you for making sure our community doesn't just shut down on May long. Right now, it's Dina Carter and Strawberry Wine.

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Right now,

0: the long weekend feeling. 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
9: A cloudy sky today with occasional showers and windy, a high of 8 degrees. Cloudy tonight, some showers and a gusting wind, a low of plus 2. Tomorrow we'll have a mix of sun and cloud with a strong wind, a high of 11. And for Wednesday, sunshine, 19 degrees. And on Thursday, a good chance of showers with a high of 20. Current weather conditions can be found anytime on the CDK Electric weather page. That's on your Pembina Valley online app. I'm Judy Peters.
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9: A cloudy sky today with occasional showers and windy. A high of 8 degrees. Cloudy tonight, some showers and a gusting wind. A low of plus 2. Tomorrow we'll have a mix of sun and cloud with a strong wind. A high of 11. And for Wednesday, sunshine, 19 degrees. And on Thursday, a good chance of showers with a high of 20. Current weather conditions can be found anytime on the CDK Electric weather page. That's on your Pembina Valley online app. I'm Judy Peters.
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0: Kissel with Airwaves. Hey there, my name's Eric Ruddle, and whether you got out camping this long weekend or not, we can all agree this is like the kickoff to that season. And we've all been there. You drive a couple of hours, you start setting up your campsite, then you realize you forgot that thing. Oh my goodness, how did that happen? What is the worst thing you have ever forgotten camping? How about you, Kim?
1: I took all the family's clothes and packed them up nice in the laundry basket, loaded up the car to get going, and pushed the laundry basket to the side and got up there, and it was like, where's our clothes? Crap. So I had to run around the pits and borrow clothes because it was too far to drive back home to get clothes.
0: You are such a better parent than I am. I think my kids would just be wearing dirty, smoky clothes all weekend long. Right? That's what camping's all about.
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2: Get the news you need when you need it by downloading the Pembina Valley Online app. I'm Parker Schmidt, and here's what's making local news this hour. An RCMP community constable is encouraging off-road vehicle riders to learn and understand the rules. Dennis Redekoff says one of the biggest concerns involves young riders operating vehicles without proper supervision. However, he says adults need to be aware of safety tips as well.
3: Anybody that's going out, you know, make sure that you follow the rules and go in groups, right? Let people know, you know, where you're going, what time you expect them back, and to be safe and have fun.
2: Depending on the offense, Redekoff says riders can face fines ranging from $100 to $1,000 or injuries or worse due to mistakes made while operating off-road vehicles. Kerman's Boyne Lodge Personal Care Home reached full capacity in late February, early March, but residents can be assured more spaces are on the way. Their next phase, a 50-unit assisted living facility, is now moving forward. Boyne Care Holdings Executive Director Tyler King spoke on the next phase.
4: We have been full now for a few months. We are at a staffing standpoint where we're able to do that. And it's wonderful to be able to offer as many beds as we have, to be able to have the team working together to provide care within this facility for residents from all over the region. And we're looking forward to being able to keep providing that care, looking at new ways of doing things, and continuing to grow our facility and the services that we offer.
2: To learn more, read the full feature on Pembina Valley Online or the Pembina Valley Online app. Another dream is becoming reality for Dominion City's Denton Matejchuk. The Columbus Blue Jackets defenseman is suiting up for Team Canada at the World Hockey Championship in Switzerland. Matejchuk says there is a lot of excitement heading into the opening game against Sweden.
5: It's a great opportunity. It's a long tournament, so try not to get too amped up on for game one, but you know, it's be hard not to. It's it's a pretty special opportunity. It's going to be exciting right from the hop.
2: Dejchuk says the Canadian roster is packed with talented veterans he hopes to learn from, including childhood idol Sidney Crosby. 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
6: The 2026 Centennial Cup National Champions are the Niverville Nighthawks of the Manitoba Junior Hockey League. Hayden Whedon scored twice while Marlon Edwards and Tyler Bernier added goals, and Austin Dubinsky was rock solid, picking up another win, helping the Nighthawks to become the best Junior A team in Canada. The Nighthawks went undefeated in the Centennial Cup this year. In the Manitoba Junior Baseball League, St. Boniface defeated Altona 6-0 and 10-5. In the American Association of Professional Baseball, the Winnipeg Goldeyes remain winless on the young season. They lost to Milwaukee 12-2. In the WNBA, Toronto dumped LA 106-96. And in Major League Baseball, the Toronto Blue Jays got a much-needed home run from Vladimir Guerrero Jr., plus a little couple more runs, helping them defeat Detroit 4-1. I'm Dave Anthony.
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7: A cloudy sky today with occasional showers and windy. A high of 8 degrees. Cloudy tonight, some showers and a gusting wind. A low of plus 2. Tomorrow we'll have a mix of sun and cloud with a strong wind. A high of 11. Then for Wednesday, sunshine, 19 degrees. And on Thursday, a good chance of showers with a high of 20. Current weather conditions can be found anytime on the CDK Electric weather page. That's on your Pembina Valley online app. I'm Judy Peters.
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If you are starting to plan out your summer vacations, I don't know if I'd throw a cruise on there quite yet, because we just keep getting stories like these. Several Canadians are among the passengers on board a cruise ship that was hit by the norovirus outbreak. Yeehaw! Maybe I'll just stick around town. Right now, it's Leanne Womack, and I hope you dance.

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5: A cloudy sky today with occasional showers and windy. A high of 8 degrees. Cloudy tonight, some showers and a gusting wind. A low of plus 2. Tomorrow we'll have a mix of sun and cloud with a strong wind, a high of 11. Then for Wednesday, sunshine, 19 degrees. And on Thursday, a good chance of showers with a high of 20. Current weather conditions can be found anytime on the CDK Electric weather page. That's on your Pembina Valley online app. I'm Judy Peters.
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We've also got

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12: A cloudy sky today with occasional showers and windy, a high of 8 degrees. Cloudy tonight, some showers and a gusting wind, a low of plus 2. Tomorrow we'll have a mix of sun and cloud with a strong wind, a high of 11. Then for Wednesday, sunshine, 19 degrees. And on Thursday, a good chance of showers with a high of 20. Current weather conditions can be found anytime on the CDK Electric weather page. That's on your Pembina Valley online app. I'm Judy Peters.
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0: Pot Alley and Small Town Summon. Hey there, my name's Eric Ruddle. Man, May long might be the best long weekend because there's no expectations, really, right? A lot of our long weekends come with maybe having a dinner and having friends and family over, and then you have to clean your house and all the chores. No, not today. Today is all about you relaxing, hanging out with your friends and family, or even just like sitting on the couch and finally catching up on that Netflix show you've been trying to watch since Christmas. I hope you have an awesome day. That's it for me, and I'll talk to you again soon.
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1: I'm Parker Schmidt with your local news streaming now through the Pembina Valley Online app. Carmen's Boyne Lodge personal care home reached full capacity in late February, early March, but residents can rest assured more spaces are on the way. Their next phase, a 50-unit assisted living facility, is now moving forward. Boyne Care Holdings Executive Director Tyler King spoke to the facility's development to date.
2: 2021, we started operations of the expanded Boyne Lodge personal care home. That was a 79-bed addition to the facility. What we then did was renovate the existing Boyne Lodge into 24 personal care home beds and 2 respite beds to give us a total of 105 beds in the facility.
1: To learn more, read the full feature on Pembina Valley Online or the Pembina Valley Online app. Local singer Rachel Heesum is preparing for the Provincial Music and Arts Festival next month after winning the Vocal Trophy at this year's Winkler Festival of the Arts. The 17-year-old competed in both piano and voice, with her name now set to be added to the trophy that also features past winners such as Tyler Entz, Brian Hildebrandt, and James Bergen. Heesum said she will compete in 4 different categories at the Provincial Festival, which takes place at the University of Manitoba in June. She shares the tips for performance that she's learned.
3: I think number one thing is be prepared when you come in. Have your songs well-learned, practiced. Another thing is visualization, I found, is very helpful. Like, when you're practicing, imagine there's an audience in front of you so that it's not quite as nerve-wracking when you get up there. And then when you're up there, just focus on telling stories. Don't focus on how your voice is sounding. So you want to share something with the audience, so figure out what that connection is and then show that.
1: Carmen's Back on Cue Theater has native son Brent Buchanan back in town to present a series of acting classes. Producer Lee Collinridge spoke of his relationship to the city.
4: Brent Buchanan is an actor who is from Carmen. Years ago, he was involved with his father, who was the undertaker here in town at Doyle's. Young Brent was going into that business with his father. And Brent had been involved with acting in high school, and I guess that became such a passion for him that he told his dad one day that he was, instead of, you know, moving into the family business, he was going to go to Toronto and go to acting school.
1: To learn more about the theater company and Buchanan, read the full feature on Pembina Valley Online or the Pembina Valley Online app. News on the go, download our Pembina Valley Online app.
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5: At the 2026 IIHF Ice Hockey World Championship, Canada takes on Denmark today. In the NHL playoffs, it's a deciding Game 7 with the Canadiens visiting the Sabres. That series obviously tied at 3 games apiece. The winner will move on to play the Hurricanes. The Western Conference final between the Avalanche and Golden Knights is set to start on Wednesday. In the PWHL, it's Game 3 of the Walter Cup final. After back-to-back overtime wins, Montreal heads into Ottawa, leading that best of 5, 2-0. And in Major League Baseball, the Toronto Blue Jays head into the Bronx to take on the New York Yankees for the first of a 4-game set. I'm Dave Anthony.
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6: A cloudy sky today with occasional showers and windy, a high of 8 degrees. Cloudy tonight, some showers and a gusting wind, a low of plus 2. Tomorrow we'll have a mix of sun and cloud with a strong wind, a high of 11. Then for Wednesday, sunshine, 19 degrees. And on Thursday, a good chance of showers with a high of 20. Current weather conditions can be found anytime on the CDK Electric weather page. That's on your Pembina Valley Online app. I'm Judy Peters.
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Ella Langley, be her. Hey, good afternoon. I'm Dara Curry. May long weekend is here. I'm loving every second of it. I don't care what the weather's doing. My goal this weekend was to sit on my deck and just enjoy a Sprite, maybe read a little. Even if I do it for just 2 minutes, I'm a happy camper. We've got weather details coming up after Tennille Arts. Right now, it's Florida Georgia Line. Baby.

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11: A cloudy sky today with occasional showers and windy. A high of 8 degrees. Cloudy tonight, some showers and a gusting wind, a low of plus 2. Tomorrow we'll have a mix of sun and cloud with a strong wind, a high of 11. Then for Wednesday, sunshine, 19 degrees. And on Thursday, a good chance of showers with a high of 20. Current weather conditions can be found anytime on the CDK Electric weather page. That's on your Pembina Valley online app. I'm Judy Peters.
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if it gets you where you want to go. I'm Dara. Good afternoon. Monday is here. Victoria Day is here. Definitely had to explain to my daughter who Queen Victoria was, why she was important, and why we get a long weekend in her honor. At the end of the day, she just went, whatever, I'll take the day off. That tracks too. Let's keep going to Megan Maroney at 6 months later.

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10: A cloudy sky today with occasional showers and windy. A high of 8 degrees. Cloudy tonight, some showers and a gusting wind, a low of plus 2. Tomorrow we'll have a mix of sun and cloud with a strong wind, a high of 11. Then for Wednesday, sunshine, 19 degrees. And on Thursday, a good chance of showers with a high of 20. Current weather conditions can be found anytime on the CDK Electric weather page. That's on your Pembina Valley online app. I'm Judy Peters.
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0: The Rec Laws, long live the night. They announced just, what, 2 weeks ago, I think it was, that they are going on a big tour with the legendary Dean Brody. Yes, tickets for that are on sale now. I think they're traveling all across Western Canada. It should be an incredible show. I've seen Dean Brody live. I have not seen The Rec Laws live, but I've seen Dean Brody live. He is an entertainer through and through. That man has so much fun when he is on stage. So if you like even one of Dean Brody's songs, I would definitely recommend getting your tickets to his show because it's really good. We got music coming up in just a moment from Morgan Wallen.
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1: 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Southeast Manitoba's Denton Matejchuk said he was ready to represent Team Canada at the Ice Hockey World Championship in Switzerland. Matejchuk says playing for Canada is a special opportunity he couldn't pass up.
2: Such an honor to have the chance to wear the Maple Leaf in a tournament, with this group of guys. You know, it's impossible to pass up that opportunity when it's given. So it means a lot, and I'm really excited for the tournament to start here.
1: Canada opened the tournament against Sweden on Friday. Carmen's Back on the Queue Theater has been busy this spring, including acting native son Brent Buchanan back to town to present a series of acting classes. Producer Lee Collinridge spoke on her own early relationship with the theater group.
3: Back on Queue was one of the things that I joined. I joined Communities in Bloom and Back on Queue right away as a couple of groups that I wanted to be involved in. I was always interested in some acting or a drama club of some kind, that sort of thing. I did two plays that I was in to start with where I did a little bit of acting, and then I became the producer. The producer does all the work.
1: Read the full feature on Pembina Valley Online or the Pembina Valley Online app. RCMP are reminding off-road vehicle riders to follow safety rules as more ATVs and dirt bikes hit the trails this spring. Community Constable Dennis Redikoff says helmets and proper safety gear are mandatory. He says that parents introducing children to off-road vehicles should always supervise young riders.
4: Anything can happen in a split of a second, so definitely be there, even if they're skilled riders, make sure that you're watching them, because off-road vehicles are big machines and powerful machines. Somebody makes the wrong move and can really hurt themselves.
1: Redikoff also encourages riders to travel responsibly, avoid riding alone, and let others know where they are going. After receiving the vocal trophy at the Winkler Festival of Arts, 17-year-old Rachel Heesum is now heading to the Provincial Music and Arts Festival in Winnipeg. Heesum says she was excited to receive the long-standing award, which includes the names of past festival winners engraved on his tiers. She said she hopes to study music at university in the future.
5: I'd like to go to university, study music. Not sure what that'll look like yet, if it'll be education or composition or performance, but definitely start out in the music program and go from there.
1: In addition to singing musical theater and barbecue music, Heesum also composes piano music, which she performed at Winkler's Festival. Your local news now. 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
6: At the 2026 IIHF Ice Hockey World Championship, Canada takes on Denmark today. In the NHL playoffs, it's a deciding Game 7 with the Canadiens visiting the Sabres. That series obviously tied at 3 games apiece. The winner will move on to play the Hurricanes. The Western Conference final between the Avalanche and Golden Knights is set to start on Wednesday. In the PWHL, it's Game 3 of the Walter Cup final. After back-to-back overtime wins, Montreal heads into Ottawa, leading that best-of-5 2-0. And in Major League Baseball, the Toronto Blue Jays head into the Bronx to take on the New York Yankees for the first of a 4-game set. I'm Dave Anthony.
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7: A cloudy sky today with occasional showers and windy, a high of 8 degrees. Cloudy tonight, some showers and a gusting wind, a low of +2. Tomorrow we'll have a mix of sun and cloud with a strong wind, a high of 11. Then for Wednesday, sunshine, 19 degrees. And on Thursday, a good chance of showers with a high of 20. Current weather conditions can be found anytime on the CDK Electric weather page. That's on your Pembina Valley online app. I'm Judy Peters.
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Kane Brown, it's Woman. I'm Dara. Good afternoon. May long weekend is here. Of course, in the past, I've talked about the food holidays. That goes from Thanksgiving right through to Easter. This is the beginning of the summer holidays. Whether or not it's feeling super summery does not matter. 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Speaking of, let's keep it going with Garth Brooks. It's that summer.

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0: Now, your Pembina Valley Online weather.
12: A cloudy sky today with occasional showers and windy, a high of 8 degrees. Cloudy tonight, some showers and a gusting wind, a low of plus 2. Tomorrow we'll have a mix of sun and cloud with a strong wind, a high of 11. Then for Wednesday, sunshine, 19 degrees. And on Thursday, a good chance of showers with a high of 20. Current weather conditions can be found anytime on the CDK Electric weather page. That's on your Pembina Valley online app. I'm Judy Peters.
0: What are we doing when the music's playing? 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

Daryl Miller back to drinking whiskey. Hey, I'm Dara. Good afternoon. May long weekend is here. Yes, it is always one of the most anticipated long weekends of the year. It's kind of the unofficial kickoff to summer. This is the point in the year where everything starts feeling nicer. We start having more fun. The sun is shining.

A little bit more. Of course, there's some wind. We got some of that not that long ago. But yeah, it is May long. Very excited. I want to plant some flowers. Maybe not today, but soon. It's going to be going with Lainey Wilson. It's 4x4 by you.

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11: A cloudy sky today with occasional showers and windy. A high of 8 degrees. Cloudy tonight, some showers and a gusting wind. A low of plus 2. Tomorrow we'll have a mix of sun and cloud with a strong wind. A high of 11. Then for Wednesday, sunshine, 19 degrees. And on Thursday, a good chance of showers with a high of 20. Current weather conditions can be found anytime on the CDK Electric weather page. That's on your Pembina Valley online app. I'm Judy Peters.
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0: Megan Patrick, safe place to break. I'm Dara. May Long Weekend is here. Very excited about that. It is very different from the long weekends and holidays that we've been experiencing since Thanksgiving. Remember, I said pretty much every holiday with like two exceptions between Thanksgiving and Easter. They are called the food holidays. Remembrance Day is the obvious exception to that rule, right? But all of the actual holidays, not the days where we commemorate things, the actual holidays are all food holidays from Thanksgiving right through to Easter. Now, May Long Weekend is the first shift in those holidays. Now we start the summer holidays, and that's going to take us right through to Labor Day. Now, there's less of them. I own that. I think there's only four. May Long Weekend, Canada Day, August Long Weekend, and then, of course, Labor Day. But man, are they something special. They are so special. And May Long Weekend kicks it all off. And Mother Nature almost never cooperates with us, right? Some years it's rainy. Some years it's snowy. Some years it's too hot. Some years it's too cold. It almost is never perfect. That's okay. We've gotten used to it. I'm going to soak it up and enjoy every second anyways.
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1: Get the news you need when you need it by downloading the Pembina Valley Online app. I'm Parker Schmidt, and here's what's making local news this hour. An RCMP community constable is encouraging off-road vehicle riders to learn and understand the rules. Dennis Redikoff says one of the biggest concerns involves young riders operating vehicles without proper supervision. However, he says adults need to be aware of safety tips as well.
2: Anybody that's going out, you know, make sure that you follow the rules and go in groups, right? Let people know, you know, where you're going, what time you expect them back, and to be safe and have fun.
1: Depending on the offense, Redikoff says riders can face fines ranging from $100 to $1,000 or injuries or worse due to mistakes made while operating off-road vehicles. Kerman's Boyne Lodge Personal Care Home reached full capacity in late February, early March, but residents can be assured more spaces are on the way. Their next phase, a 50-unit assisted living facility, is now moving forward. Boyne Care Holdings Executive Director Tyler King spoke on the next phase.
3: We have been full now for a few months. We are at a staffing standpoint where we're able to do that, and it's wonderful to be able to offer as many beds as we have, to be able to have the team working together to provide care within this facility for residents from all over the region. And we're looking forward to being able to keep providing that care, looking at new ways of doing things, and continuing to grow our facility and the services that we offer.
1: To learn more, read the full feature on Pembina Valley Online or the Pembina Valley Online app. Another dream is becoming reality for Dominion City's Denton Matejchuk. The Columbus Blue Jackets defenseman is suiting up for Team Canada at the World Hockey Championship in Switzerland. Matejchuk says there is a lot of excitement heading into the opening game against Sweden.
4: It's a great opportunity. It's a long tournament, so try not to get too amped up for game one, but it'd be hard not to. It's a pretty special opportunity. It's going to be exciting right from the hop.
1: Daychuk says the Canadian roster is packed with talented veterans he hopes to learn from, including childhood idol Sidney Crosby. 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
5: At the 2026 IIHF Ice Hockey World Championship, Canada takes on Denmark today. In the NHL playoffs, it's a deciding Game 7 with the Canadiens visiting the Sabres. That series obviously tied at 3 games apiece. The winner will move on to play the Hurricanes. The Western Conference final between the Avalanche and Golden Knights is set to start on Wednesday. In the PWHL, it's Game 3 of the Walter Cup Final. After back-to-back overtime wins, Montreal heads into Ottawa, leading that best-of-5 2-0. And in Major League Baseball, the Toronto Blue Jays head into the Bronx to take on the New York Yankees for the first of a 4-game set. I'm Dave Anthony.
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6: A cloudy sky today with occasional showers and windy. A high of 8 degrees. Cloudy tonight, some showers and a gusting wind. A low of +2. Tomorrow we'll have a mix of sun and cloud with a strong wind. A high of 11. Then for Wednesday, sunshine, 19 degrees. And on Thursday, a good chance of showers with a high of 20. Current weather conditions can be found anytime on the CDK Electric weather page. That's on your Pembina Valley online app. I'm Judy Peters.
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Tom Dara, just after 3 o'clock this fantastic Monday. It is Victoria Day. Yeah, May long weekend is here. We've got music coming up from George Burge right now. Let's keep it going with George Strait. It's Carried Away.

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2: Now, your Pembina Valley Online weather.
17: A cloudy sky today with occasional showers and windy, a high of 8 degrees. Cloudy tonight, some showers and a gusting wind, a low of plus 2. Tomorrow we'll have a mix of sun and cloud with a strong wind, a high of 11. Then for Wednesday, sunshine, 19 degrees. And on Thursday, a good chance of showers with a high of 20. Current weather conditions can be found anytime on the CDK Electric weather page. That's on your Pembina Valley online app. I'm Judy Peters.
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The Rec Laws, I Do Too. I'm Dara. Good afternoon. It's right around 3:30 this Monday. Victoria Day is here. May Long Weekend is here. We've got music coming up from Jordan Davis right now. It's Josh Ross.

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11: A cloudy sky today with occasional showers and windy. A high of 8 degrees. Cloudy tonight, some showers and a gusting wind, a low of plus 2. Tomorrow we'll have a mix of sun and cloud with a strong wind, a high of 11. Then for Wednesday, sunshine, 19 degrees. And on Thursday, a good chance of showers with a high of 20. Current weather conditions can be found anytime on the CDK Electric weather page. That's on your Pembina Valley online app. I'm Judy Peters.
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0: Dallas Smith autograph. Hey, I'm Dara. Good morning. Well, we're coming up on 4 o'clock this Monday. It is Monday, but it is a long weekend. It is a stat holiday today. It is Victoria Day. Yes, I was explaining to my daughter who Queen Victoria was and why she was important. And it's kind of fascinating because she, obviously, like most of us, grew up in the age of Queen Elizabeth II. And so my daughter really wasn't impressed. She wasn't impressed by Queen Victoria. Gonna have to show her a few more things. I think that's the game we're gonna have to play, although I'm sure she'll ignore me and go, ugh, royal family stuff. Anyways, enjoy your May-long weekend.
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0: this year's Winkler Festival of the Arts. The 17-year-old competed in both piano and voice, with her name now set to be added to the trophy that also features past winners such as Tyler Entz, Brian Hildebrandt, and James Bergen. Heesum said she will compete in four different categories at the Provincial Festival, which takes place at the University of Manitoba in June. She shares the tips for performance that she's learned.
1: I think number one thing is be prepared when you come in. Have your songs well-learned, practiced. Another thing is visualization, I found, is very helpful. Like, when you're practicing, imagine there's an audience in front of you so that it's not quite as nerve-wracking when you get up there. And then when you're up there, just focus on telling stories. Don't focus on how your voice is sounding. So you want to share something with the audience, so figure out what that connection is and then show that.
0: Carmen's Back on Cue Theater has native son Brent Buchanan back in town to present a series of acting classes. Producer Lee Collinridge spoke of his relationship to the city.
2: Brent Buchanan is an actor who is from Carmen. Years ago, he was involved with his father, who was the undertaker here in town at Doyle's. Young Brent was going into that business with his father. And Brent had been involved with acting in high school, and I guess that became such a passion for him that he told his dad one day that he was, instead of, you know, moving into the family business, he was going to go to Toronto and go to acting school.
0: To learn more about the theater company and Buchanan, read the full feature on Pembina Valley Online or the Pembina Valley Online app. News on the go, download our Pembina Valley Online app.
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4: At the 2026 IIHF Ice Hockey World Championship, Canada takes on Denmark today. In the NHL playoffs, it's a deciding Game 7 with the Canadiens visiting the Sabres. That series obviously tied at 3 games apiece. The winner will move on to play the Hurricanes. The Western Conference final between the Avalanche and Golden Knights is set to start on Wednesday. In the PWHL, it's Game 3 of the Walter Cup Final. After back-to-back overtime wins, Montreal heads into Ottawa, leading that best-of-5 2-0. And in Major League Baseball, the Toronto Blue Jays head into the Bronx to take on the New York Yankees for the first of a 4-game set. I'm Dave Anthony.
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5: Cloudy tonight, some showers and a gusting wind, a low of +2. Tomorrow we'll have a mix of sun and cloud with a strong wind, a high of 11. Then for Wednesday, sunshine, 19 degrees. And on Thursday, a good chance of showers with a high of 20. Current weather conditions can be found anytime on the CDK Electric weather page. 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

Tucker Wetmore, it's Brunette. Just after 4 o'clock this Monday afternoon, it is the tail end of May long weekend. Hope you got a chance to enjoy some of it, even if it's just enjoying a little bit of time where you're not working. Really, that's what it boils down to at this point. We have weather details coming up in just a few right now. It's Alan Jackson, Summertime Blues.

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14: Cloudy tonight, some showers and a gusting wind, a low of +2. Tomorrow we'll have a mix of sun and cloud with a strong wind, a high of 11. Then for Wednesday, sunshine, 19 degrees. And on Thursday, a good chance of showers with a high of 20. Current weather conditions can be found anytime on the CDK Electric weather page. That's on your Pembina Valley online app. I'm Judy Peters.
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Brett Kissel and Cooper Allen. It's two of us. Hey, how's it going? I'm Dara. Good afternoon. Monday is here. Monday in a slightly different way than we sometimes see. Yeah, it is a stat holiday. I love when that happens. We've got weather details coming up in just a little bit after Tay Bay. First, it's Luke Combs. Ain't No Love in Oklahoma.

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11: Cloudy tonight, some showers and a gusting wind, a low of +2. Tomorrow we'll have a mix of sun and cloud with a strong wind, a high of 11. Then for Wednesday, sunshine, 19 degrees. And on Thursday, a good chance of showers with a high of 20. Current weather conditions can be found anytime on the CDK Electric weather page. That's on your Pembina Valley online app. I'm Judy Peters.
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0: interview. Hey, how's it going? I'm Dara. It is 4:40. This fantastic Monday. Say fantastic because, of course, it's a stat holiday. Now, we are on the tail end of May Long Weekend. I hope you got a chance to enjoy it, soak it all up, and then we're back at it tomorrow. But don't worry, from here on out, it's nothing but summer holidays. I love every second of that. We've got music coming up in just a moment from High Valley. Have a great one.
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2: 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Southeast Manitoba's Denton Matejczuk said he was ready to represent Team Canada at the Ice Hockey World Championship in Switzerland. Matejczuk says playing for Canada is a special opportunity he couldn't pass up.
3: Such an honor to have the chance to wear the Maple Leaf in a tournament, with this group of guys. You know, it's impossible to pass up that opportunity when it's given. So it means a lot, and I'm really excited for the tournament to start here.
2: Canada opened the tournament against Sweden on Friday. Carmen's Back on the Q Theater has been busy this spring, including acting native son Brent Buchanan back to town to present a series of acting classes. Producer Lee Collinridge spoke on her own early relationship with the theater group.
4: Back on Q was one of the things that I joined. I joined Communities in Bloom and Back on Q right away as a couple of groups that I wanted to be involved in. I was always interested in some acting or a drama club of some kind, that sort of thing. I did two plays that I was in to start with, where I did a little bit of acting, and then I became the producer. The producer does all the work.
2: Read the full feature on Pembina Valley Online or the Pembina Valley Online app. RCMP are reminding off-road vehicle riders to follow safety rules as more ATVs and dirt bikes hit the trails this spring. Community Constable Dennis Redikoff says helmets and proper safety gear are mandatory. He says that parents introducing children to off-road vehicles should always supervise young riders.
5: Anything can happen in a split of a second, so definitely be there, even if they're skilled riders, make sure that you're watching them, because

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3: At the 2026 IIHF Ice Hockey World Championship, Canada takes on Denmark today. In the NHL playoffs, it's a deciding Game 7 with the Canadiens visiting the Sabres. That series obviously tied at 3 games apiece. The winner will move on to play the Hurricanes. The Western Conference final between the Avalanche and Golden Knights is set to start on Wednesday. In the PWHL, it's Game 3 of the Walter Cup Final. After back-to-back overtime wins, Montreal heads into Ottawa, leading that best-of-5 2-0. And in Major League Baseball, the Toronto Blue Jays head into the Bronx to take on the New York Yankees for the first of a 4-game set. I'm Dave Anthony.
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4: Cloudy tonight, some showers and a gusting wind, a low of +2. Tomorrow we'll have a mix of sun and cloud with a strong wind, a high of 11. And for Wednesday, sunshine, 19 degrees. And on Thursday, a good chance of showers with a high of 20. Current weather conditions can be found anytime on the CDK Electric weather page. That's on your Pembina Valley online app. I'm Judy Peters.
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0: 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Maybe it's Emma, the 80-year-old in walking club.
1: 6-year-old Noah, who loves baseball.
0: Or Hannah in the curling league. 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
0: Now, your Pembina Valley Online weather.
8: Cloudy tonight, some showers and a gusting wind, a low of +2. Tomorrow we'll have a mix of sun and cloud with a strong wind, a high of 11. And for Wednesday, sunshine, 19 degrees. And on Thursday, a good chance of showers with a high of 20. Current weather conditions can be found anytime on the CDK Electric weather page. 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
8: Cloudy tonight, some showers and a gusting wind, a low of +2. Tomorrow we'll have a mix of sun and cloud with a strong wind, a high of 11. Then for Wednesday, sunshine, 19 degrees. And on Thursday, a good chance of showers with a high of 20. Current weather conditions can be found anytime on the CDK Electric weather page. 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
1: Get the news you need when you need it by downloading the Pembina Valley Online app. I'm Parker Schmidt, and here's what's making local news this hour. An RCMP community constable is encouraging off-road vehicle riders to learn and understand the rules. Dennis Redekoff says one of the biggest concerns involves young riders operating vehicles without proper supervision. However, he says adults need to be aware of safety tips as well.
2: Anybody that's going out, you know, make sure that you follow the rules and go in groups, right? Let people know, you know, where you're going, what time you expect them back, and to be safe and have fun.
1: Depending on the offense, Redekoff says riders can face fines ranging from $100 to $1,000 or injuries or worse due to mistakes made while operating off-road vehicles. Kerman's Boyne Lodge Personal Care Home reached full capacity in late February, early March, but residents can be assured more spaces are on the way. Their next phase, a 50-unit assisted living facility, is now moving forward. Boyne Care Holdings Executive Director Tyler King spoke on the next phase.
3: We have been full now for a few months. We are at a staffing standpoint where we're able to do that. And it's wonderful to be able to offer as many beds as we have, to be able to have the team working together to provide care within this facility for residents from all over the region. And we're looking forward to being able to keep providing that care, looking at new ways of doing things, and continuing to grow our facility and the services that we offer.
1: To learn more, read the full feature on Pembina Valley Online or the Pembina Valley Online app. Another dream is becoming reality for Dominion City's Denton Matejchuk. The Columbus Blue Jackets defenseman is suiting up for Team Canada at the World Hockey Championship in Switzerland. Matejchuk says there is a lot of excitement heading into the opening game against Sweden.
4: It's a great opportunity. It's a long tournament, so try not to get too amped up on for game one, but you know, it's be hard not to. It's it's a pretty special opportunity. It's going to be exciting right from the hop.
1: Dejchuk says the Canadian roster is packed with talented veterans he hopes to learn from, including

0: 3 of the Walter Cup final. After back-to-back overtime wins, Montreal heads into Ottawa, leading that best of 5, 2-0. And in Major League Baseball, the Toronto Blue Jays head into the Bronx to take on the New York Yankees for the first of a 4-game set. I'm Dave Anthony.
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2: Cloudy tonight, some showers and a gusting wind, a low of +2. Tomorrow we'll have a mix of sun and cloud with a strong wind, a high of 11. Then for Wednesday, sunshine, 19 degrees. And on Thursday, a good chance of showers with a high of 20. Current weather conditions can be found anytime on the CDK Electric weather page. 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
0: Now, your Pembina Valley online weather.
2: Cloudy tonight, some showers and a gusting wind, a low of plus 2. Tomorrow we'll have a mix of sun and cloud with a strong wind, a high of 11. Then for Wednesday, sunshine, 19 degrees. And on Thursday, a good chance of showers with a high of 20. Current weather conditions can be found anytime on the CDK Electric weather page. That's on your Pembina Valley online app. I'm Judy Peters.
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4: Cloudy tonight, some showers and a gusting wind, a low of plus 2. Tomorrow we'll have a mix of sun and cloud with a strong wind, a high of 11. And for Wednesday, sunshine, 19 degrees. And on Thursday, a good chance of showers with a high of 20. Current weather conditions can be found anytime on the CDK Electric weather page. 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